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Then I was talking my shit.

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To the music of this night. Music has shaped generations. Has changed lives and music has shaped generations.

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Am I even here at all? 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Maybe the music was just too loud, or maybe they just hear me and...

Chanting them with feeling allows the seven energy centers in our energy body to be vibrated. Beginning with the first of the seven Bija mantras, Lum, at the base of

kinda smooth, funny. Baby, don't blame me. I won't down. Oh, gotcha. You don't wanna lose.